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Just put your paws up, 'cause you were born this.

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Miss Parker, Miss Parker.

0: Here's a toast to the girls quitting tonight. 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Gonna be some tough times, but God got you. This is a big move. Love you, babe.
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0: Ooh, hey! I told him I was gonna sing on this track. I don't know what they talking about. I told him I'm gonna sing. I'm tired of people trying to ask me.
1: 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I know you still play the bass, man. Why don't you pick up that bass and let's do a little something.